the table inside out. Cause everybody hates a tourist, especially one who thinks it's all such a laugh.

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I've got some good old loving and I got some more in store.

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And he's up there. What's that? Hawaii.

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Now you do what they told ya. Now you do what they told ya.

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And now you do what they told you. And now you do what they told you. And now you do what they told you.

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1: What do you see when you turn out the light?
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